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1: Hello, that 9 down, safe at the scene. 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
1: 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I don't actually see anybody on the property.

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1: 1043.

0: Attention crew, Medivac here. One, we have a scene request from Forest County. I get a heading of 118 degrees by 48.9 nautical miles. I get a heading of 118 degrees by 48.9 nautical miles. No patient info at this time, but Lifelink 3's Rhinelander rotor did decline this for thunderstorms.
1: Thunderstorms as well.
0: So base copy weather decline for those thunderstorms. Thank you.
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0: a phone request if they open the satellite for me. 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
1: 10-4.

is that you, Iron River EMS response requested 11820 County Highway H for a 78-year-old female who is dizzy on the floor, unable to get up, was puking earlier, possible altered state of mind. Dispatch to Iron River EMS, response requested 11820 County Highway H for a 78-year-old female, dizzy, on the floor, unable to get up, was previously puking. Please acknowledge I'm Bayfire 1, time of page 1933.

0: 45 on fuel, low risk approved, about 15 en route, swapping over to give report.
1: 79 departing the scene with 4 on board, hour 45 on the fuel, 20 minutes home, or 50 minutes home, and Pat is being secured now, 1938.

0: three followers here.
1: Okay. 9, landed safely back at base. I got another for you, either. Time now 1946, 9-1, clear patient's bedside. Can you call with demographics?

0: episode 43. The two ATV and UTV, they discovered that there was a kid involved in the crash, and parties removed the kid from the scene without being checked out for medical. They're going to go attempt to locate the kid, and the vehicles will be towed.
1: 10-4-4-4 to

their wants.

The D advises tornado warning for Northern Prince County has been canceled. Given that tornado warning has been canceled, time

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1: Christian, Wisconsin, last name spelling Edward, Tom, Edward, Robert, Nora, Ida, Charles, King, Adam, Christian, Wayne, William, Adam, Young, Nora, Edward, Melody, Edward. 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
1: Same last name, first name Bernita, boy Edward Robert, Nora Ida, Tom Adam, female date of birth 3/2/42/03/02/42. Just advise if they're both 10/2.

I have a driving complaint that exited the highway onto 64, unknown which direction of travel. Silver Impala, swerving, going 60 in the left lane of travel on 51, waving their hand out the window at people.

journey to the milestone 2332 North Railroad Street for an 80-year-old male who fell and struck his head. He is bleeding and is conscious. He is bleeding and is conscious. Please acknowledge this page. I'm 2022.

Pilots County to St. Germain 911 Eagle River Rescue. You're needed at 1285 Jack Pine Trail for a 95-year-old female that fell and is wedged against a futon. She is able to breathe fine and no known injuries.

Carlos County, Vicente Romain 91, Eagle River Rescue. Hearing he's at 1285 Jack Pine Trail for a 95-year-old female that fell and is wedged against a futon. She is able to breathe fine and has no known injuries. Please acknowledge this page, 10-2027.

12, County Missouri Page for St. Germain 911. Looking for one more responder. 1285 at Jack Pine Trail for a 95-year-old female that fell and is wedged against a futon. She's able to breathe fine and no known injuries. South County with a repeat for St. Germain 911. You're going to need 1285 Jack Pine Trail for a 95-year-old female that fell and is wedged against a futon. She is able to breathe fine and has no known injuries. Looking for one more responder. Please, you know, just repeat 92032.

0: 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Major Main 9-1 has a crew.
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1: St. Germain received. 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

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I have a 95-year-old female that fell from a walker. She's stating that she feels like she's constantly falling. She is a known COPD. She has SpO2 of 86, blood pressure 100 over 60, and a pulse of 102. 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

Silas Kennedy, we're running one unit at 3782 Gaffney Drive for a 12-year-old female, conscious but not alert. Silas Kennedy, we're running one unit at 3782 Gaffney Drive for a 12-year-old female. That's conscious, but is not alert. Please acknowledge this patient. 2120.

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arrested. He had fallen out of his truck. He is unresponsive, but he is breathing. Repeating Oneida Medigate. Please respond 6001 Highway 17 in Sugar Camp for a male in his 50s. Very disoriented, unresponsive, but breathing. 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

3971 Pine Drive in the township of Wolf River, 2157 KU 967.

Flambo, and I'm on Flambo Fire. You need that 2113 County Highway D as in David for a tree down across the road. One vehicle ran into the tree. The driver appears to be hurt. Is acknowledged as page time 2201.

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Cross streets of North 8th Street and North 7th Street. Time of page 1020.

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Respond to W11131A86 for a home that's on fire. My caller is saying it is fully engulfed. No one's inside. Cross street of Ross Road and Fox Farm Road. 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
1: 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Repeating out of dispatch, Nokomis Fire, you're being requested by Lincoln County. W11131, State Road 86, III, for a Pulling Gulf Structure Fire. 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

11131, State Road 86, III, fully engulfed structure fire. Repeating out of dispatch, no comment fire, you're requested at W11131, State Road 86, III, for a fully engulfed structure fire in Lincoln County. Severity 612 at 2254.

Atlanta Dispatch, Rylander Medic, you're requested at 1453 North Stevens Street for a male subject passed out in the doorway. Officers en route. Repeating out of dispatch, Rylander Medic, you're requested at 1453 North Stevens Street for a male subject passed out in the doorway. 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

That it is bad to call as fire first responders. You can cancel the call on Eagles Nest Lane. Homeowner says there's no smoke, no fire. Repeat, cancel the call on Eagles Nest Lane. There's no fire there. 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

0: the complaint at W3221 Copper Lake Ave. Harvey stated two of her horses got loose and ran off. They were last seen eastbound. She will be in a white Dodge truck trying to locate them.
1: Ten four. I will start 10-4.

0: Flambeau 9-1, request in Flambeau at 2108 Thoroughfare Road, 2108 Thoroughfare Road for a 69-year-old female having issues with oxygen equipment. She is currently in a vehicle in the driveway with a portable oxygen unit. She's breathing okay now. Timeout 2307. Requested in Flambeau at 2108 Thoroughfare Road, 2108 Thoroughfare Road for a 69-year-old female having issues with her oxygen equipment in the house. She's currently in a vehicle in the driveway with a portable oxygen unit that's plugged into the car. Timeout 2308.
1: 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Have a crew, Marcus and Ralph, please.
0: 10-4, Flambeau 9-1.

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0: 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She stated they were able to catch both horses.
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0: 10-4.

on about this. 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

American Sheriff Agent Tomahawk EMS. Tomahawk EMS here. I needed to respond to our sister's house, 328 East Washington Ave, for the male patient back on the floor. He is breathing, but too impaired to get back up.

0: care of him for. 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

Vilas County with a page for Eagle River 91. You're needed at 2361 Hunter Lane. Being requested by officers on scene for an unknown medical. Vilas County with a page for Eagle River 91. You're needed at 2361 Hunter Lane. Being requested by officers on scene. Unknown medical. Please acknowledge his page 10-2347.

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City 10-8. No traffic violations observed. No negative driving behaviors observed. Vehicle continued southbound on 45 from Margaret Lake Road.

United Dispatch, Rounder Medic. You're requested at the Night Gallery, 50 South Brown Street, of the Brown Street entrance. 4-2, subject involved in an altercation. There are cuts and bruises to both. Officers are en route. Repeating of dispatch, Rounder Medic, you're requested at the Night Gallery, 50 South Brown Street, the Brown Street entrance. For two subjects involved in an altercation, both have cuts and bruises. 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

Northwoods 911, manning orders, first responders, unit at 5607 Wildwood Road for a 76-year-old female that fell, unable to get up. She did strike her head and is bleeding. She is speaking.

Orlando, Northwest 91, Manny Waters. First responders, you're needed at 5607 Wildwood Road for a 76-year-old female that fell and is unable to get up. She did strike her head and is bleeding. She is speaking. Please acknowledge this page, time 122.

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He's just practicing using his phone to make sure that he can be safe if we leave here.

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Arborvita Rescue, requested an Arborvita activated lifeline alarm, 111 Swenson Road, for a 68-year-old male, dizzy, lightheaded, unable to walk. Timeout 317.

Nevada, Met 5, 4 for standby. Met 5, you're being requested by Biola County, 111 Swenson Road in Arborvita. For a 68-year-old male, feeling dizzy and lightheaded. Repeating Oneida, Medic 5, 4 for standby. Med 5, please respond to Arborvita, 111 Swenson Road. For a 68-year-old male, feeling dizzy and lightheaded. Unable to walk, Debrisi, 612-318.

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Very 74-year-old female with difficulty breathing.

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This is Beach Care, Phelps 91 and Phelps Rescue. You have a call at 4390 Hackley Road, apartment number 7. Gray 74-year-old female with difficulty breathing. So stage 429.

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Ohio, County Sheriff's Office at age 14-891-3. You have a call at 1055 Old Highway 70. It's for a 73-year-old female vomiting and feeling very weak. Rescue. You're needed at 1055 Old Highway 70. It's for a 73-year-old female that's been vomiting and feeling very sick.

Alaska Sheriff's Office with a repage for St. Germain 91, St. Germain Rescue. This is a repage for the call at 1055 Old Highway 70. The 73-year-old female that's been vomiting, feeling very weak. County Sheriff's Office for the repage for St. Germain 91 St. Germain Rescue. This is a repage for the call at 1055 Old Highway 70 for a 73-year-old female that's been vomiting, feeling very weak. Time of repage 723.

0: Violence, Gulf 91, you get 1022. Sheriff's Office, Lake 91, you're being requested to St. Germain. It's going to be at 1055 Old Highway 70 for a 73-year-old female that's been vomiting and feeling very weak. Miles County Sheriff's Office, with the page 4, Plumlink 91, Plumlink 91, you're being requested to St. Germain, 1055 Old Highway 70. It's a 73-year-old female that's been vomiting and feeling very weak. We did not get a response from St. Germain. Timeout 726.
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2: Okay. I'm like 6 5 miles from here.

30, this will be US Highway 51, County Road S, Sam area. RP states that there is a big cement block on the left-hand lane, northbound. Can't remember if it was north or south of the S bridge, though.

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2: 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I believe it'll be an Arvid Peterson. I'll go check in.
1: Because it is Arvid.

0: I got no response at the door. I checked the property. Everything appears 10-2. I'll be 10-8 unless he calls again.
1: 10-4, 183.

0: 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The RP states that he would like to do a standby at 945 this morning.
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1: Martinson Road for a 63-year-old male with severe abdominal pain. Dispatch to Iron River EMS, response requested 5760 Martinson Road for a 63-year-old male with severe abdominal pain. Time of page 920.

120 from Sheriff. Copy, motors assist. Columbia County Road S, off-ramp of U.S. Highway 51 southbound. There's about four vehicles on the side of the road attempting to change a flat tire on a trailer. They're asking for lights.

inbound 5760 Mortensen Road for a 63-year-old male complaining of severe abdominal pain.

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Male is alert and breathing. Time of page, 925.

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0: 10-4, I'll swing up on ass there and take over for that standby. Or for the motors assist, rather.

dispatch. Rhinelander medics, you're being requested to the Friendship House, 2260 Lincoln Street in Rhinelander. Over by the corn stand, there's a 68-year-old female that needs lift assist. She has a torn rotator cuff. I'm going to dispatch to Rhinelander medics. You're being requested at the Friendship House, 2260 Lincoln Street in Rhinelander. By the corn stand, there's a 68-year-old female that needs lift assist. She is not injured. WRZ 612 at 949.

Silas County Sheriff's Office with a page for Eagle River 91. Eagle River 91, you have a call at 1104 Drager Road for an 82-year-old male who was on the lawnmower. He fell off the mower. He is conscious and breathing. Silas County Sheriff's Office with a page for Eagle River 91. Eagle River 91, you have a call at 1104 Drager Road for an 82-year-old male who was on the lawnmower. He did fall off the lawnmower. He is currently conscious and breathing. Unknown medical. Timeout 10:01.

Medic 9-1 is going to be clear of scene. 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We're available. 10-4.

J. John, Adam Edward John, 8402, Adam Edward John, 8402, 45 is J. John.

Hotel at Eagle River. And show is clear of that scene. No patient transport. We're going to be headed back to the hospital. 10-4 Eagle River.

Northwest 91, you're coming in very scratchy. We're not able to copy you.

but I was going to Sheriff's Office with a page for Eagle River 91, Eagle River Fire and Rescue. You're needed over at the intersection of 45 and 70. It's going to be by the guide's choice. It's a two-vehicle accident. There are two people involved. They're stating they are not injured. They're out of the vehicles. The vehicles are still in the roadway.

0: 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You need a buddy at the intersection of U.S. Highway 45 and State Highway 70. 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Two-vehicle accident. 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The driver, both drivers are sitting. 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Timeout, 10:58.
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0: Pilots, Eagle River Fire. Sounds like vehicles pulled off the roadway into a parking lot. 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Vehicles pulled off the road into a parking lot. Time of cancellation is 11:01.

Bueno, ya. Have you 3114 Stevens Road? CRP states that he has property there, but no address, and it was just a pocket dollar.

21 from Sheriff, copy 3-0. Driving compliant. Marathon County, but heading towards Merrill. Big red dump truck with an unsecured load was dropping items. I did advise him to call Marathon to pick up all the debris in the road. That's in Marathon.

0: A crash detection notification from a phone on US Highway 8 by Tomahawk River Road in that bridge. All I heard was cars passing by, assuming that the phone fell off a vehicle.
1: 10-4, I'll be 76, look for a phone.
0: 10-4.

51 now. RP did not advise, he just stated he was heading northbound.

0: I'm at 51 and 64. I'm not going to beef you to try and catch up to it if it's not losing any more debris. Do you have any ability to grab a 28 that we can shoot to Marathon County if they got stuff all over the road down there?
1: Everything's 10-2. I'll be 10-8.
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6 Wausau, 1046. Going to be 10 westbound at H. Henry. Two vehicles in a boat. Looks like they changed the tire. I'm turning around on it shortly.

0: You go ahead.
1: Car, the silver car also hit another truck at the gas station. CRP spaces, he'll be in a Hyundai Elantra, no injuries reported. And the silver car took off on CC, it was speeding away, they could not get a 28.

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0: 430-10-4 sector 1.

It's Adam Zebra John 1499. So silver Ford PC it looks like, and then I have the other 28s if you need them still. Wisconsin, a truck, Mary Tom 8784. Mary Tom 8784. Break.

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The UTV is needed at 45.450916, -89.414237 in Langlade County for agency assist.

Sheriff paging Russell Fire. The UTV is needed at 45.450916, negative 89.414237. The Langlade is requesting the UTV to try and help a gentleman out that walks with a cane out of the trail. They do not have anything to help him out. No injuries. Time of page, 1203.

Paging Russell Fire. AUTV is requested at 45.450916, negative 89.414237. For a male party who lost the wheel on his UTV at Langley, does not have anybody that can get him out, they're requesting your assistance. This is the second page, time of page 1211.

Hyundai Volster, registered to a Jeffrey Jones, out of Monroe City Center, Illinois. Looks to be valid, Nolan.

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1: Russell Utility 43, go ahead.
0: We are close to the location. We are taking
1: 10-4, can you give dispatch a 10-21?

21. This is going to be at the General Store and Mercantile out in Gleason. RP stated they have been randomly setting off loud boom fireworks all day, and it is driving the neighbors and their dogs crazy.

Alpha dispatch to all Marathon County cars, therefore 865, 1065, northbound from the 187. Caller wanted to report an arborist truck. That's probably a four-door Chevy pickup truck that has a box on the back that says Arbor Green on it. Vehicle was driving on the shoulder for a while and then cut back into traffic. It got a couple of cones, causing the caller to slam on her brakes. Caller no longer has sight of the vehicle. And northbound from the 187.

the lower unit again, 1111 Fifth Ave, the lower unit. Coming for a 68-year-old male party, possibly P&D, cold to the touch. He is located in the bedroom. They are not seeing him leaving. In 1111 Fifth Ave, lower unit, timeout 1253.

0: last name is Shuni. It's Sam Charles Henry Ocean Nora Edward. First name is Cassidy. Charles Adam Sam Ida David Edward. Middle full of Evelyn. And that's Edward Victor Edward Lincoln Young Nora. Female, white date of birth, 02-09-07-29-07.
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0: You're awesome. Thank you for doing that.

That's fallen. She believes she broke her hip. Timeout 1307.

Lincoln Sheriff, Adrian Russell EMS, Unit W14861, County Road CC at Gleason in Lane Lake County. Our male party whose legs gave out, he cannot get up.

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2: And rescue. This is a repage for your call at camps in the parking lot, 47 Interstate Highway 70. We have a 74-year-old female who's fallen. She thinks she broke her hip. Violet County Sheriff's Office with a repage for St. Germain 91 and rescue. 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

I'm back here, one pilot flight crew having any facility request. Antigo to Chiang Wasa, any facility request. 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

0: a report of a Michigan plate, Frank Adam Edward 2241, Frank Adam Edward 2241, possible drunk driver down in the Mole Lake area of the E-76.
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You're being requested at 304 Ridgeway Drive in Rhinelander for a female who has type 1 diabetes, severe epilepsy. The son has called in a health and welfare. Repeating 092 Rhinelander Medics. 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

River 91, Eagle River 91, you're needed at 3385 Coletta Drive. For an 80-year-old female, she had a shunt put in her brain. She stated that she's feeling very weird, having pain in her head. Silas County Sheriff's Office, Page 4, Eagle River 91. Eagle River 91, you're being requested at 3385 Coletta Drive. It's for an 80-year-old female. She stated that she had a shunt put in her brain. She is feeling very weird, having pain in her head. Timeout 1336.

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at W883 County Road B, RP had a new credit card opened in her name. 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

Gate, Three Lakes First Responders. 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Unknown injury, repeating Oneida. Medicaid, Three Lakes First Responders, please respond to the Sunset Grill, 1036 State Highway 32, for a male who has collapsed. WRZ 612 at 1444.

0: Now doing that PA turn route.
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4 2 Wausau, 28 out of Ohio, and 27 out of Michigan, when ready. Ohio is going to be King Nora King 5508. King Nora King 5508. Break for Michigan DL number. Michigan DL number, Victor 620-603-067-539. Can you give me a readback on both of them? My computer froze.

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0: Your 27 comes back to Michael Anthony Vargas. 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And your 28 comes back to a Toyota registered to PT Holding Corporation on once.
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0: would.
1: 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Can you check for 29? Looks like I have a temporary plate out of Iowa. D David 521. David 521 out of Iowa.
0: That's worth it when we run a VIN or to pull it over.
1: Yes, if you can run them both. 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
1: I ran that play and then out of Iowa, no return. I ran it then out of all 50, no return, but then Dakota has to come back to a 2026 Toyota Highlander.
0: Transport, thank you.

Bureau southbound street for an 86-year-old male who is shaking and is having difficulty speaking. Dispatch to Iron River EMS, response requested 68150 southbound street for an 86-year-old male who is shaking badly and having a hard time speaking. Tower page, Iron River EMS, 1458.

advise you. It sounds like the patient was recently in the hospital for a stroke, is now on warfarin, unsure if he's maybe having a reaction since that medication is new. I did do a stroke assessment, no sign of slurred speech, drooping face, or anything. Also requesting you use the front door.

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0: Auto, R. Robert T. Tom, 9871, Robert Tom, 9871, 34 in Depot Street. That was slow to stop. Again, 34 in Depot.
1: 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It's going to be Edgewater Senior Living. It's a 74-year-old male. He's fallen recently. It wasn't today, but he's now having hip pain. Timeout 1515.

0: 28 comes back to a 2001 Dodge Ram, 1500, silver in color, registered to a Isaac Todrick out of Marshfield, Valley 01.
1: 10-4, Isaac's me and my passenger. I got a sister that has her instructor permit. You said he was valid.
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dispatch, Med-5, Med-4 for standby. You're being requested by Violas in Lac de Flambeau at the Edgewater Senior Living, 12440 Warpath Lane, for a 71-year-old male that fell recently and has right hip pain. Onetta dispatch to Med-5, Med-4 for standby. You're being requested by Violas in Lac de Flambeau at the Edgewater Senior Living, 12440 Warpath Lane, for a 71-year-old male that fell recently and has right hip pain. 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

to Tomahawk EMS, you need an M at 9463 County Road, Etom, cross streets of 86th and Weary Drive, for a 61-year-old male who fell out of his truck. He is complaining he cannot put any weight on his legs, has chest pain, and unsure if he hit his head. He is alert conscious at this time. Have a page 348.

trailer medic to being requested. The 109 Crescent Street in Rhinelander. Or a male with a gunshot wound. When I dispatch to Rhinelander Medic, you're being requested at 109 Crescent Street in Rhinelander for a male with a gunshot wound. WRZ 612 at 1555.

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0: 82 CFS 349-7730 out of D1. I'll have a vehicle associated with that 1050.

0: 5, go ahead.
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0: Right, Eastern 5.

Sheriff, 130, 1046. Adam Boyd, 2679.

Sharon Hour call is 1333 Edison Street, 1333 Edison Street, for a 64-year-old male. He's been throwing up since yesterday. He doesn't contain his stomach, it's short of breath. Again,

W10530. Correction, Paging City, Vandy, go EMS. You have a call at W10530 Cole Street, Holy Family Catholic Church, W10530 Cole Street. This is going to be for an elderly female, unresponsive with breathing, at time out 1665.

0: before, and then a little bit later, directions to the center at the parking place. But the driver was really, really confused on where he was, maybe he came from the sawmill, gave him directions back to 51 that does not know where the vehicle was after he left. This happened about 10 minutes ago.
1: Center.

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Lac-Tolima 191, you're being requested to 14906 of Shawamigan Forest Trail for a 61-year-old male with bloody stool. Miles County Sheriff's Office with the page for Lac-Tolima 191. Lac-Tolima 191, you have a call at 14906 Shawamigan Forest Trail. It's going to be a 61-year-old male with bloody stool. Timeout 1719.

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a 61-year-old male's bloody stool. The fastest route is going to be Highway 70 to Mitten Lake Road. And I dispatched to MedBuy. 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You're being requested by Violet in lack of Lambo. 14906. Chiquang Magan Forest Trail for a 61-year-old male's bloody stools. The fastest route is going to be Highway 70 to Mitten Lake Road. 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
1: You're being requested by Oneida County in the town of Newbold on County Highway O, northeast of East Planting Road for a grass fire.

Violence County Sheriff's Office with the page for St. Germain Fire. St. Germain 9-1, you're being requested by Oneida County on County Highway O, north of East Planting Road, for a grass fire. Timeout 1730.

dispatch to Medical One Newbold first responders. They have a call at 6562 Pinehurst Drive for a 70-year-old male that fell on the pavement. Needs lift assist. 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You have a call at 6562 Pinehurst Drive for a 70-year-old male that fell on the pavement. 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WZ612, WZ614, 1732.

0: that's going to be northeast of Planting Road on County Highway O. There's a bridge there. It's going to be just south of that bridge on the east side of the road.
1: Copy that. You can show us acknowledging the page as well. I'm heading shortly.
0: 10-4.

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1: It's on Highway O, just south of the bridge, north of East Planting.
0: We're copied.

0: processing Shine Fire. I have Oneida on the line. The original caller for this fire stated you passed them. 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
1: 10-4, we didn't see anything unless it's on the

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0: side of this fire is 1 cubic yard. 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We're just winding down. Everybody can stand out.
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0: 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The size of this fire is 1 cubic yard. You can have the DNR stand down if they were en route. Fire's extinguished.
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0: Arborvita Rescue, requested an Arborvita at 10924 Town Line Road, 10924 Town Line Road, 4869. 69-year-old female fainted and fell an hour ago. Believe possible broken leg. She did strike her head and was bleeding. Bleeding's controlled now. Timeout, 1759. Arborvita Rescue requested an Arborvita at 10924 Town Line Road, 10924 Town Line Road, 4869. 69-year-old female who fainted and fell an hour ago. Believe she possibly broke her leg. She did strike her head. She was bleeding. Bleeding's controlled now. Timeout, 1759.
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0: 10-4, Rescue 2.

I went with the RO, Brody Benson. Sounds like they had somebody stop out with them a couple hours ago. The vehicle made it here and is disabled. They're going to be here for a while.

0: 4, we have a 69-year-old patient who is resting as comfortable as possible on her bed in the living room. Her pulse is 101, her blood pressure is 166 over 104, SpO2 is 97% on room air with a 125 blood sugar. She is complaining of hip and buttock pain, which appears to be from a fall. She's in 8 out of 10 pain currently, and on movement she is in 10 out of 10. We're going to probably have to use the make mover to get her moved, and she is still a little bit faint and dizzy. We will await your arrival.
1: Four copies. 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

0: Flint 16.
1: It's a massive fever. George Adam Boy, Ocean Robert, Bruce Apeely, Henry Adam Ida, Lincoln Edward Young, Two Middles of D-Boy, R. Robert, Data Bridge, 725, 2006, Timo White, break for second.
0: Go ahead.
1: West of Bill, Boy Ida, Lincoln Lincoln Sam, Bruce of Deshaun, David Edward, apostrophe, Sam Henry Adam William Nora, Two Middles of E. Edward, D. David, Data Bridge, 122, 2007, Hill West.

Rescue, Crennan Area Rescue. You are being paged to 100 South Park Avenue to the Forest County Sheriff's Department lobby for a 71-year-old female with severe abdominal pain. Again, Forest View Crandon Rescue, you are being paged to 100 South Park Avenue to the Forest County Sheriff's Department lobby for a 71-year-old female with severe abdominal pain. All those responding, please acknowledge your time is 1859.

0: name is for anyone off. Did we ever call?
1: Negative. I was just testing it. We were having some CAT issues.
0: Good copy, test received. Thank you.

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1: 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There is no call on Bankowski. We were just testing some things with our CAD. We were having some issues.
0: Okay.

Los Angeles, you're needed to respond to N9894 North Birch Road for a male that has been stung by a bee, is highly allergic, and is now passed out.